current conditions, hour-by-hour temperatures, and the weather radar map are all in one spot. 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
4: Partly cloudy tonight, a low of 16. Tomorrow, a mix of sun and cloud. Good chance of afternoon showers and thunderstorms. A high of 24 and the humidex 28. On Friday, mix of sun and cloud, 27 degrees. Then sunshine on Saturday with a high of 28. Current weather conditions can be found anytime on your Discover Estevan app. I'm Judy Peters.
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3: Partly cloudy tonight, a low of 16. Tomorrow, a mix of sun and cloud. Good chance of afternoon showers and thunderstorms. A high of 24 and the humidex 28. On Friday, mix of sun and cloud, 27 degrees. Then sunshine on Saturday with a high of 28. Current weather conditions can be found anytime on your Discover Estevan app. I'm Judy Peters.
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birthplace of the Alouette 1 satellite, the CAE flight simulator, and the Canadarm. 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
4: Partly cloudy tonight, a low of 16. Tomorrow, a mix of sun and cloud. Good chance of afternoon showers and thunderstorms. A high of 24 and the humidex 28. On Friday, mix of sun and cloud, 27 degrees. Then sunshine on Saturday with a high of 28. Current weather conditions can be found anytime on your Discover Estevan app. I'm Judy Peters.
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4: Partly cloudy tonight, a low of 16. Tomorrow, a mix of sun and cloud. Good chance of afternoon showers and thunderstorms. A high of 24 and the humidex 28. On Friday, mix of sun and cloud, 27 degrees. Then sunshine on Saturday with a high of 28. Current weather conditions can be found anytime on your Discover Estevan app. I'm Judy Peters.
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3: Partly cloudy tonight, a low of 16. Tomorrow, a mix of sun and cloud. Good chance of afternoon showers and thunderstorms. A high of 24 and the humidex 28. On Friday, mix of sun and cloud, 27 degrees. Then sunshine on Saturday with a high of 28. Current weather conditions can be found anytime on your Discover Estevan app. I'm Judy Peters.
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5: Partly cloudy tonight, a low of 16. Tomorrow, a mix of sun and cloud. Good chance of afternoon showers and thunderstorms. A high of 24 and the humidex 28. On Friday, mix of sun and cloud, 27 degrees. Then sunshine on Saturday with a high of 28. Current weather conditions can be found anytime on your Discover Estevan app. I'm Judy Peters.
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3: Partly cloudy tonight, a low of 16. Tomorrow, a mix of sun and cloud. Good chance of afternoon showers and thunderstorms. A high of 24 and the humidex 28. On Friday, mix of sun and cloud, 27 degrees. Then sunshine on Saturday with a high of 28. Current weather conditions can be found anytime on your Discover Estevan app. I'm Judy Peters.
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1: Now, your Discover Estevan weather.
2: Partly cloudy tonight, a low of 16. Tomorrow, a mix of sun and cloud. Good chance of afternoon showers and thunderstorms. A high of 24 and the humidex 28. On Friday, mix of sun and cloud, 27 degrees. Then sunshine on Saturday with a high of 28. Current weather conditions can be found anytime on your Discover Estevan app. I'm Judy Peters.
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3: Partly cloudy tonight, a low of 16. Tomorrow, a mix of sun and cloud. Good chance of afternoon showers and thunderstorms. A high of 24 and the humidex 28. On Friday, mix of sun and cloud, 27 degrees. Then sunshine on Saturday with a high of 28. Current weather conditions can be found anytime on your Discover Estevan app. I'm Judy Peters.
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3: Partly cloudy tonight, a low of 16. Tomorrow, a mix of sun and cloud. Good chance of afternoon showers and thunderstorms. A high of 24 and the humidex 28. On Friday, mix of sun and cloud, 27 degrees. Then sunshine on Saturday with a high of 28. Current weather conditions can be found anytime on your Discover Estevan app. I'm Judy Peters.
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2: Partly cloudy tonight, a low of 16. Tomorrow, a mix of sun and cloud. Good chance of afternoon showers and thunderstorms. A high of 24 and the humidex 28. On Friday, mix of sun and cloud, 27 degrees. Then sunshine on Saturday with a high of 28. Current weather conditions can be found anytime on your Discover Estevan app. I'm Judy Peters.
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0: There's Max McNown. Better me for you on Country 106.1. Good morning and happy Thursday in Estevan. Sitting at 14, got a high today of 25 with some chances of showers and the risk of a thunderstorm for today. And it is Thursday, which kind of feels a little weird because yesterday was kind of a weird Sunday because of the stat holiday in Canada Day. Did anyone else wake up this morning convinced that maybe it was Monday or maybe Friday? Good news is, though, this might be the best Thursday of the year. You know, you got a day off yesterday, but it's already almost the weekend again. It's like somebody hit the fast forward button on the work week. So if you're easing back into the routine, don't worry. We're all in the same boat unless you took the Thursday and Friday off as well. But we'll help you get through this fake Monday Thursday with plenty of great music and a few laughs along the way.
1: Her love for community is evident. She is relentless in balancing all the things that matter, striving and thriving, lifting up those around her, lending her support, lending her voice. And this is Her Voice, celebrating women who make our communities better every day. 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

0: There's the James Barker Band. Keep it simple on Country 106.1. Good morning. Hope you're having a fantastic Thursday. In Estevan, got a high today of 25. Of course, some chances of showers, risk of a thunderstorm. Right now, we're sitting at 14 in Canada Day. Has come and gone, and what a day it was. There was so much happening around town yesterday, from live music and family activities to some great food options, games, and of course, even heard some fireworks to cap off the night yesterday, and thankfully, none of them were too late. No one set them off at an unreasonable time. Sound like an old person when I say that, but hopefully you had a chance to get out and check out at least a few of the events, because there was really something for everyone over the weekend. Now, today is all about recovering a little, maybe finishing off those leftover burgers and hot dogs that you got and scrolling through your photos that you took yesterday. So no matter how you celebrate it, it's always great seeing the community come together for a day like Canada Day. And thanks to everyone who helped make yesterday such a fun celebration. And hopefully you got some great memories to take with you for the rest of the summer.
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9: Now, your Discover Estevan weather.
10: A mix of sun and cloud today with a 60% chance of afternoon showers and the risk of a thunderstorm with a high of 25. Tonight, cloudy with showers possible and a low of 14. And then tomorrow clears near noon with a high of 26. Find your full five-day forecast anytime at discoverestevan.com.
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1: Happy Thursday, July 2nd, and a big thank you to everyone who helped organize Canada Day celebrations across Southeast Saskatchewan yesterday. From the volunteers and organizers to the entertainers and first responders, thanks for helping make it another great day. I'm Daniel Espelin. The province is moving ahead with proposed changes aimed at reducing impaired driving on Saskatchewan roads and highways. Looking at some of the proposed measures is Discover Estevan's Scott Bolton.
2: The legislation would expand the tools available to police during roadside enforcement. Any driver who fails a roadside breath test could face immediate license suspension, vehicle impoundment, ignition interlock requirements, education courses, and demerit penalties. The plan also includes financial penalties of $1,000 for a first offense and $2,000 for repeat offenses, plus a 30% victim surcharge. Serious impaired driving incidents would continue to be prosecuted under the criminal code. The government says the changes are designed to improve road safety while reducing the administrative burden on police.
1: The Saskatchewan Public Safety Agency recently provided an update on flooding across the province. Executive Director of Land Operations Brian Chartrand says some communities with active flooding are now focused on preparing for the next phase.
3: Communities wanted to keep those resources there, pumps, hose, sandbaggers, sandbags, and things like that. So again, for our inventory purposes, we need to keep that as an active incident because our resources are still there. So just because they're there doesn't mean there's an actual flooding event per se.
1: Chartrand says resources will be scaled back once flood warnings are lifted. A major milestone was celebrated Tuesday as Pebbles to Rocks Child Care Center officially opened its new facility in Estevan. The project has been more than 3 years in the making and comes as demand for child care spaces continues to grow in the community. Carolina Tamulai TNA, Executive Director of Pebbles to Rocks, says she's still taking in the significance of the moment.
4: I'm just very excited. I'm trying to take it all in. I've been so much moving forward constantly. I haven't celebrated any of the milestones along the way, and it's been 3.5 years in the making. So I've been told that I need to sit down and take it in because it's finally happening.
1: The center has already opened its waiting list and is now awaiting final provincial licensing approval before welcoming children. Several community organizations helped bring Oxbow's Canada Day celebration to life this year, offering a variety of activities for families throughout the day. The event was designed to give residents plenty of ways to celebrate while keeping participation free for attendees. Trina Moorbutter, Community Development Officer with the Town of Oxbow, explains.
5: Well, it's we got an amazing grant from the federal government, as well since FIFA's here in Canada. They were giving out soccer grants as well. So reached out to a lot of community organizations, and we basically took that grant and micro-granted them. If they wanted to do an activity here, we gave that grant to them. You know what I mean? Like, so whatever it would cost them to put it on, that's what we did. And so that way we can allow everything to be free here.
1: Activities included soccer, disc golf, kayaking, face painting, and more.
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1: More than two dozen teams from across Saskatchewan gathered in Estevan and Beanfade over the weekend for the Saskatchewan Box Lacrosse Provincials. Martinsville proved to be the team to beat, winning provincial gold in both the U11 and U13 divisions. Moose Jaw earned the U15 championship, while Weyburn took home the U17 title after defeating Moose Jaw in the final. The hometown Volts gave fans plenty to cheer for, with the U11 squad finishing 7th overall and the U13 and U15 teams both battling to 5th place finishes after strong performances throughout the tournament. And then in the big leagues, the Toronto Blue Jays finished their series with the New York Nets on a high note yesterday, picking up a 9-3 win in Toronto. The Jays collected 12 hits and took control with a pair of 4-run innings. Toronto's next game is Friday night against the Mariners in Seattle.
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1: Today we'll see unsettled skies with early fog giving way to a mix of sun and cloud and a 60% chance of afternoon showers with a high of 25. Tonight stays cloudy with showers possible and a low of 14. Friday improves by noon with a high of 26. And then Saturday is sunny and 28. Sunday brings another chance of showers and Monday returns to sunshine with a high of 26. 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

Jason Aldean, how far does a goodbye go on Country 106.1? Good morning and happy Thursday. Got a high today of 25, chances of showers throughout the day, as well as the risk of a thunderstorm. We're sitting at 14. Here's Carter Faith, Betty.

0: There's Carter Faith Betty on Country 106.1. Good morning. Hope you're having a fantastic Thursday in Estevan. We're sitting at 14, high of 25 today with chances of showers and the risk of a thunderstorm for today. And don't forget to get your nominations in for Her Voice. 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
5: Some early fog clears out this morning, then a mix of sun and cloud with a 60% chance of showers this afternoon and the risk of a thunderstorm with a high of 25. Tonight, cloudy with showers possible and a low of 14. And then tomorrow, the skies will clear near noon with a high of 26. Make sure you're weather ready. You can find your full five-day forecast anytime at discoverestevan.com.
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0: There's the Washboard Union. Maybe it's the moonshine on Country 106.1. Good morning and happy Thursday. In Estevan, we're sitting at 15, high of 25, with chances of on and off showers throughout the day and the risk of a thunderstorm. And another huge thank you to everyone who came out to our second Taste of Summer charity barbecue of the season on Tuesday. We're down at Rodeo Dog. It was an awesome afternoon supporting the Estevan Humane Society, and they even brought along three adorable four-legged ambassadors, being Luna, Zoe, and Nimbus, to hang out with everyone. And let's be honest, they may have stole the show. So thanks to your incredible generosity, we raised more than $900 to help the Estevan Humane Society continue caring for local animals and in need. So we're not done yet. The next Taste of Summer charity barbecue is happening Wednesday, July 8th at the Brick in the Market Mall parking lot. We'll be raising money for the Children's Miracle Network. So come hungry, bring your friends, and help make another big difference in our community. We'll see you down there.
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5: A mix of sun and cloud today with a 60% chance of afternoon showers and the risk of a thunderstorm with a high of 25. Tonight, cloudy with showers possible and a low of 14. And then tomorrow clears near noon with a high of 26. Find your full 5-day forecast anytime at discoverestevan.com.
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There's Ashley Cook, your place on Country 106.1. Good morning and happy Thursday. In Estevan, we're sitting at 15. High today of 25. Of course, some chances of showers. Risk of a thunderstorm. Here's George Burge. Ride, ride, ride.

0: George Burge, Luke Bryan, Ride on Country 106.1. Hope you're having a fantastic Thursday morning. In Estevan, we got a high today of 25 with some chances of on and off showers. Risk of a thunderstorm. This morning, we're sitting at 15. And don't forget to nominate your pet for our Perfect Pet Contest for the July winner. We handed out the June winner earlier this week, but now, moving on to a new month, head on over to discoverestevan.com. 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
5: Some early fog clears out this morning, then a mix of sun and cloud with a 60% chance of showers this afternoon and the risk of a thunderstorm with a high of 25. Tonight, cloudy with showers possible and a low of 14. And then tomorrow, the skies will clear near noon with a high of 26. Make sure your weather... Make sure you're weather ready. You can find your full five-day forecast anytime at discoverestevan.com.
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There's Morgan Griffiths, just being me on Country 106.1. Good morning and happy Thursday. In Estevan, got a high of 25. On and off showers throughout the day. Risk of a thunderstorm. We're sitting at 15, and let's get into it. Happy

As always, up for grabs, an 8-inch round ice cream cake from our friends over at Dairy Queen. So thank you. Goes out to them this morning. Celebrating birthdays. Got to go over yesterday's first. That was yesterday. So that's July 1st, Canada Day. Happy third birthday going out to Cade Fedick. Hope your day was filled with fun and lots of great memories. Happy third goes out to Cade. Got a happy birthday going out to Carter Williamson. Hope you had an amazing day and have a great year ahead. Got a happy 40th birthday to Felicia Young. Here's to celebrating a milestone birthday with family, friends, and plenty of laughter. Hope you enjoyed your birthday. Got a happy birthday to Wade Curzon. Hope your day was special from start to finish. Happy belated goes out to Wade. Got a happy 17th birthday going out to Bailey Brock. Hope you had an incredible birthday, Bailey. Happy 17th. Got a happy 44th birthday going out to Ryan Hansen. Hope you had a wonderful birthday celebration and all the best in this upcoming year. And yesterday we also had a couple of anniversaries to celebrate. Got a happy anniversary going out to Bruce and Margaret Duncan. Hope you both had a fantastic day celebrating together. And a very happy 31st anniversary goes out to Lisa and Bill. Congratulations on 31 wonderful years together. Here's to many more. And those are my in-laws, so I had to give them a shout out. I hope I got the 31st anniversary part right. I'm pretty sure that's what I heard them say. And congratulations for that cake going out to Bailey Brock, turning 17. And getting into today's birthdays, Wednesday, July 2nd. Happy birthday goes out to Garth Shepherd. Hope your day is packed with happiness and everything that makes you smile. Happy birthday goes out to Garth this morning. Got a happy birthday, 5th birthday, going out to Lakin Eagles. Wishing you a fantastic birthday filled with fun and great company. Happy 5th goes out to Lakin this morning. Got a happy birthday going out to Sonia Krauser. Have a wonderful celebration and have a great year ahead that's full of exciting moments. And we got a last but certainly not least going out to Mason Benning. Hope you have an awesome birthday and an unforgettable day today. We got to spin the wheel, see who's going to be walking away with today's 8-inch round ice cream cake from our friends over at Dairy Queen. If your birthday is today, got a 1-in-4 shot of winning the cake. So you got to really like those odds. Let's spin the wheel and see who's going to be walking away with the 8-inch round ice cream cake.

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0: There's Dylan Scott, what he'll never have on Country 106.1. Good morning and happy Thursday in Estevan. We're sitting at 15, high of 25, some chances of showers as well as the risk of a thunderstorm for today. Coming up later this hour, we'll get right back into our question of the day where we asked you guys, do you use something to give you a white noise when you fall asleep too? 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Majority of the nights, I'll be honest, it's both. But let us know your answer. 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

0: There's Dallas Smith wasting gas on Country 106.1. Good morning. Hope you're having a fantastic Thursday in Estevan. We're sitting at 15, high of 25. Of course, chances of showers as well as the risk of a thunderstorm for today. Let's get back to our question of the day, and it's probably one that divides a lot of people. So do you like having some background noise while you fall asleep? Are you the type who needs a fan running, the TV on low, some rain sounds, lullabies, or maybe even just a boring nature documentary playing? Or do you need complete silence? Like if someone breathes too loudly, you're awake the next hour. Some people can't sleep without a little background noise, while others need the room to be as quiet as possible. So what about you? Do you like having noise on while you're falling asleep? Or are you on team total silence? Let us know. Love to hear from you on the Room by Room Furniture talk and text line at 636-6106.
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7: A mix of sun and cloud today with a 60% chance of afternoon showers and the risk of a thunderstorm with a high of 25. Tonight, cloudy with showers possible and a low of 14. And then tomorrow clears near noon with a high of 26. Find your full five-day forecast anytime at discoverestevan.com.
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4: Some early fog clears out this morning, then a mix of sun and cloud with a 60% chance of showers this afternoon and the risk of a thunderstorm with a high of 25. Tonight, cloudy with showers possible and a low of 14. And then tomorrow, the skies will clear near noon with a high of 26. Make sure you're weather ready. You can find your full five-day forecast anytime at discoverestevan.com.
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0: Tyler Joe Miller, Under the Influence on Country 106.1. Hope you're having a fantastic Thursday morning in Estevan. We're sitting at 15, high today of 25, with some chances of showers as well as a risk of a thunderstorm. Be part of the Estevan Legion's 10th annual truck raffle. 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License number LR25-0147. And the Royal Canadian Legion Estevan Bingo Nights, they are on every Thursday, which is today at 6:45 p.m. in the Big Legion Hall. 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And today is Steak Sandwich Thursday at Eddie Webster's. 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
1: Look at you looking at me, looking at my tattoo through my shirt. The

There's Dean Brody. Your mama would hate me on Country 106.1. Good morning. Hope you're having a fantastic Thursday. Got a high today of 25 with some chances of showers as well as the risk of a thunderstorm. We're sitting at 16 this morning. Here's Morgan Wallen, Don't We?

0: There's High Valley Fools on Country 106.1. Good morning. I'm Brock Cullen. Happy Thursday, day after Canada Day. We're sitting at 16, high of 25. Some chances of showers as well as the risk of a thunderstorm. You know, summer, now that we're in July, kind of in more full swing than it was about a month ago. And I'm going to ask, have you made it out camping yet? Or has all this rain kind of been putting those plans on hold? Because it feels like every time you finally get the camper packed and everything loaded up, cooler with the snacks, the forecast kind of has different ideas. Hopefully you still manage to sneak away for a night or two around the campfire. If you haven't gone yet, don't worry. There's still plenty of summer left. Here's hoping we get a stretch of sunshine sometime in July at least, so everyone can get out and roast some marshmallows, tell a few stories around the fire, and enjoy the great outdoors. But let me know if you've been out camping already. I was talking with a few people on Canada Day, and lots of people still waiting to go out, just waiting for the weather to finally cooperate.
1: We know you're doing it.
2: 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Who? Me?
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2: A mix of sun and cloud today with a 60% chance of afternoon showers and the risk of a thunderstorm with a high of 25. Tonight, cloudy with showers possible and a low of 14. And then tomorrow clears near noon with a high of 26. Find your full five-day forecast anytime at discoverestvan.com.
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There's the Reklaws, good old days on Country 106.1. Good morning, I'm Brock Cullen in Estevan. We're sitting at 16, high today of 25 with some chances of showers. Risk of a thunderstorm, here's Scotty Mercury, Bottle Rockets.

0: too.
1: There's Josh Ross, Scared of Getting Sober on Country 106.1. Hope you're having a fantastic Thursday morning. In Estevan, we're sitting at 16, high of 25. Of course, we have some chances of on and off showers throughout the day, as well as the risk of a thunderstorm. And we're looking for our Country 106 Listener of the Week with Moose Mountain Workwear. 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And if you win, get selected, you'll be able to pick three songs for us to play right here. You know, you've always wanted a say in what we play. 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You can also be featured in our Listener of the Week Hall of Fame and join us on air if you just want to say hello. 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
6: Some early fog clears out this morning, then a mix of sun and cloud with a 60% chance of showers this afternoon and the risk of a thunderstorm with a high of 25. Tonight, cloudy with showers possible and a low of 14. And then tomorrow, the skies will clear near noon with a high of 26. Make sure you're weather ready. You can find your full five-day forecast anytime at discoverestevan.com.
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0: Paul Brandt, My Heart Has a History on Country 106.1. Good morning and happy Thursday. I'm Brock Cullen in Estevan. We're sitting at 16, high of 25 with some chances of showers as well as the risk of a thunderstorm. The Royal Canadian Legion Estevan Bingo Nights, they're on every Thursday at 6:45 p.m. That's tonight in the Big Legion Hall. 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
9: A mix of sun and cloud today with a 60% chance of afternoon showers and the risk of a thunderstorm with a high of 25. Tonight, cloudy with showers possible and a low of 14. And then tomorrow clears near noon with a high of 26. Find your full five-day forecast anytime at discoverestevan.com.
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2: Some early fog clears out this morning, then a mix of sun and cloud with a 60% chance of showers this afternoon and the risk of a thunderstorm with a high of 25. Tonight, cloudy with showers possible and a low of 14. And then tomorrow, the skies will clear near noon with a high of 26. Make sure you're weather ready. You can find your full five-day forecast anytime at discoverestevan.com.
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0: There's Tyler Joe Miller, Pillow Talking on Country 106.1. Good morning. Hope you're having a fantastic Thursday in Estevan. We're sitting at 17, high today of 25 with some chances of on and off showers throughout the day, as well as the risk of a thunderstorm. The Royal Canadian Legion Estevan Bingo Nights. It is on tonight at 6:45 p.m. in the Big Legion Hall. 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And today is Steak Sandwich Thursday at Eddie Webster's. 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
1: It's Thursday, July 2nd, and we're starting the day with a little bit of fog and mist. And depending on which old weather saying you believe, that means rain could be coming in 30 days, 90 days, or honestly, probably today or Sunday. I'm Daniel Espelin. New impaired driving rules are being considered by the Saskatchewan government to strengthen road safety. Discover Estevan's Scott Bolton looks at what's under consideration.
2: The proposal would introduce immediate administrative penalties for drivers who fail a roadside breath test. Those penalties include license suspensions, vehicle impoundments, ignition interlock requirements, impaired driving education, and safe driver demerits. The plan would also impose a $1,000 fine for a first offense and a $2,000 fine for subsequent offenses, along with a 30% victim surcharge. Mothers Against Drunk Driving Canada says immediate administrative penalties are an effective way to remove impaired drivers from the road and improve public safety. The province says changes would give officers more time to focus on protecting Saskatchewan highways and communities.
1: Recent heavy rainfall has caused flooding in several parts of Saskatchewan, with some areas still recovering. Flood alerts remain in effect, and Saskatchewan Public Safety Agency Executive Director of Land Operations, Brian Chartrand, says equipment is staying in place in case it's needed again.
3: They wanted to keep it just for safety precautions, and once we see the water that is starting to recede and conditions improve, then we will close those and retrieve our equipment. So currently, we don't have any active flooding events that are impacting any communities.
1: More rain is expected across parts of the province today. Pebbles to Rocks Child Care Center is preparing to welcome children once provincial licensing is approved. The new facility in Estevan celebrated its grand opening Tuesday and will feature a variety of learning spaces designed to support children's development through play, creativity, and movement. Carolina Tamulai TNA, Executive Director of Pebbles to Rocks, explains some of the themed rooms families will find inside the center.
4: One of the rooms, it's sensory and literature, and then we have engineering room that's more math and building. Then we have arts and crafts, the imagination lab, and creative play, and then we also have dance and movement. And the main room is kind of like a community hub where we'll have a little bit of everything.
1: The center's waiting list already has more than 200 children registered as staff work toward opening day. Families attending Oxbow's Canada Day celebrations had plenty to do at Bow Valley Park, with activities including kayaking, fishing, face painting, bouncy castles, a petting zoo, disc golf, soccer, free hot dogs, and a cake. The day also featured the official opening of a new playground, giving visitors another reason to celebrate. Community Development Officer Trina Moorbutter shares more.
5: So it's our grand opening of our accessible playground, which was made possible through the federal government accessibilities grant. And Kingston Midstream also donated, and it's the first fully accessible playground in our area. It's all like rubber foamed, and it's absolutely phenomenal. So come check it out.
1: The playground opening was one of several highlights during Oxbow's Canada Day festivities.
0: Discover Estevan Sports.
1: Champions were crowned in four divisions as the Saskatchewan Box Lacrosse Provincials came to a close in Estevan and Bean Fate. Martinsville captured the U11 Festival and U13 House Championships. Moose Jaw won the U15 Provincial title, and Weyburn finished on top in U17. The host Estevan Volts also had a successful weekend. The U11 team wrapped up the tournament with a 7th place finish, while the U13 squad opened with a 9-0 victory over Weyburn before finishing 5th overall. The U15 Volts also played 5th after recording wins over Regina and Prince Albert. The Toronto Blue Jays beat the New York Mets 9-3 yesterday on Canada Day at Rogers Center. Toronto used a big 3rd inning and another big 7th to take the rubber match of the 3-game series. The Jays now head west to face Seattle tomorrow night.
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1: Once we get through the chance of showers today, the forecast has a pretty solid start to July. Today brings a mix of sun and cloud with a 60% chance of afternoon showers and the risk of a thunderstorm, with a high of 25 feeling closer to 30. Tonight, cloudy with showers possible and a low of 14. And then Friday clears near noon with a high of 26. Saturday is sunny and 28. Sunday turns cloudy with showers possible. And Monday is sunny with a high of 26. Your five-day forecast is at your fingertips by downloading the Discover Estevan app.
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There's Josh Stump, Johnny Walker on Country 106.1. Good morning. Hope you're having a fantastic Thursday. I'm Brock Cullen in Estevan. Got some chances of showers throughout the day. Risk of a thunderstorm. Here's John Michael Montgomery. Sold.

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0: Now, your Discover Estevan weather.
9: A mix of sun and cloud today with a 60% chance of afternoon showers and the risk of a thunderstorm with a high of 25. Tonight, cloudy with showers possible and a low of 14. And then tomorrow clears near noon with a high of 26. Find your full five-day forecast anytime at discoverestevan.com.
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There's Josh Ross, Ain't Doing Jack on Country 106.1. Good morning and happy Thursday in Estevan. We're sitting at 18, got a high today of 25. Some chances of showers as well as the risk of a thunderstorm in the forecast. Here's Sully Burrows, Put It On Me.

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10: Now, your Discover Estevan weather.
2: Some early fog clears out this morning, then a mix of sun and cloud with a 60% chance of showers this afternoon and the risk of a thunderstorm with a high of 25. Tonight, cloudy with showers possible and a low of 14. And then tomorrow, the skies will clear near noon with a high of 26. Make sure you're weather ready. You can find your full five-day forecast anytime at discoverestevan.com.
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0: With the moisture this year, prairie farmers are being advised to start scouting wheat fields for any signs of wheat midge. Dr. Tyler West, a research scientist in field crop entomology with Agriculture and Agri-Food Canada, says growers should scout on warm, calm evenings, adding that the insect has a very distinct appearance.
1: The orange blossom wheat midge, that's its full common name, is orange. And so you're looking for something that looks like an orange mosquito, and it'll be sitting on the heads of wheat.
0: He says they've already identified two hot spots with pheromone traps showing over 100 in the Bow Valley area of Alberta and over 200 around Wawanisa, Manitoba. In Saskatchewan, the Prairie Pest Monitoring Map shows potential hot spots north and south of Regina. For Golden West, I'm Glendalee Allen-Vossler.
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2: Happy Thursday, everybody. It is July 2nd, and I hope everybody still has their fingers intact after Canada Day's celebrations. I'm Vincent Dupuis, and here's what's making headlines today. The Saskatchewan Public Safety Agency is keeping a close eye on northern wildfires after last year's terrible fires. President and Fire Commissioner Marlo Pritchard says they've made improvements compared to last year.
3: We have done a number of improvements in regards to supporting evacuees. Thankfully this year we have not seen a significant number of evacuations. But should that happen, we have done a number of improvements across the agency on how we can support.
2: Pritchard says that no evacuations are currently ongoing, but they're in constant contact with communities near the fire. The Southeast Cornerstone Public School Division has released its latest transportation report to the Board of Education. With the details is Discover Estevan's Scott Bolton.
4: The division now operates 155 bus routes serving 4,499 students, down from 4,680 last school year. Two bus routes were eliminated in the Arcola and Cardiff areas after the division introduced new efficiencies. The report shows fewer route cancellations caused by mechanical problems, but weather-related disruptions increased during the school year. A continuing shortage of bus drivers and substitute drivers remained a major challenge. The division says rising fuel prices and the lack of spare drivers continue to put pressure on the transportation system.
2: The Oxbow Public Library buried a new time capsule on June 30th during Oxbow's Multicultural Day celebrations. The ceremony included a smudging ceremony led by Indigenous knowledge keeper Emily Stephenson and marked the burial of a capsule containing community memorabilia, library materials, and other snapshots of life in Oxbow in 2026. Megan Anderson, branch librarian with the Oxbow Public Library, explains what staff found when they opened an earlier time capsule discovered during renovations.
5: So during our renovations, we found a time capsule with a banker's box dated from 2016 when we were cleaning up, and we opened it last week and found things from 1996, 2006, and 2016 with news articles, reading lists from summer reading program, and pictures from grand opening and things like that.
2: The discovery inspired the library to create a new capsule for future generations. A local business is helping the Estevan Comprehensive School football program raise money for the upcoming season. Philmart owner Phil Zajek says the fundraiser featured a hot dog barbecue with proceeds supporting team expenses like travel and operations.
6: I know fundraising is difficult right now for a lot of organizations in town, so we support as many as we can and will continue to do so. But, you know, I know how important football is to kids and it costs money, right? So this way, buses and things like that, this will help supplement a little bit of it.
2: The fundraiser raised over $800 for the football team.
7: Discover Estevan Sports.
2: Estevan minor softball teams are entering the final stretch of the season as players across four age divisions prepare for provincial championships later this month. After wrapping up house league play, teams are now focused on practices and final competitions before provincials. Vice President Brittany Zane says the schedule gets busy quickly once championship season arrives.
8: The U11 provincials are next weekend. The U15s and the U13s are the weekend after, so July 18th weekend. And the U17s, I believe, are the same weekend. So we all play and kind of end our season within two weekends of each other.
2: Teams are now working around weather challenges as they prepare for the biggest event of the summer. A kickboxing tournament is being set for this fall in Estevan. Tom Tamelty, co-owner of Subversion Martial Arts and Fitness, talks about setting up in the Southeast martial arts scene.
9: This tournament is kind of, it's a first of its kind for this area. There's never been anything like this in this area. There's been a lot of more traditional martial arts tournaments, taekwondo, karate tournaments in the area, but there hasn't been a kickboxing tournament. And for me, it's something I think that this area needs.
2: More details on the event, currently set for September 26, will be shared on social media.
0: Now, your Discover Estevan weather.
2: After a slight risk of showers and thunderstorm today, conditions improve heading into the weekend. Friday clears out to a high of plus 26. Saturday looks sunny and warm, reaching to plus 28. Sunday brings a 60% chance of showers and a high of plus 28. Sunshine returns Monday with a high of plus 26, followed with a mix of sun and cloud Tuesday and a high of plus 27. For your local 5-day forecast, you can visit discoverestevan.com. 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

0: Colorado. Hey, I'm Sharon Church. Happy Thursday that doesn't quite feel like a Thursday. It's also July that doesn't quite feel like July yet. Did you see the fireworks last night? I have a question, and I'm not trying to be snarky here, but for those who record the entire fireworks show on their phone, what do you end up doing with that footage? Now, far be it for me to judge, because I have like 1,000 screenshots on my phone that I have never, not once, ever looked at again. And yet I can't bring myself to delete them. But I cannot for the life of me understand the desire to watch secondhand fireworks from a shaky iPhone with some kid crying in the background. Probably my kid.
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10: Today, expect mainly cloudy skies with a 60% chance of showers and thunderstorms this afternoon, with a high of plus 25. Tonight, cloudy with a 60% chance of showers and thunderstorms and a low of plus 14. And Friday night will be clear with a low of plus 15. For your local five-day forecast, you can download our Discover Estevan app.
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0: will be ringing tomorrow for Taylor Swift and Travis Kelce. Hey, I'm Sharon Church. Now, here's what we think we know. This will be a star-studded multi-day affair taking place in New York City at the iconic Madison Square Garden. A smaller 100-person gathering will kick things off tonight. Rehearsal dinner, right? The ceremony is late afternoon tomorrow with an extravagant reception for about 1,000 guests, partying until the wee hours of Saturday morning. This is basically like our royal wedding, so security will be tight. Here's a question I have, though. What if this is all a ruse and Taylor and Travis are nowhere near New York and have already eloped somewhere exotic with no cameras in sight? I feel like that would surprise no one.
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13: Today, mainly cloudy skies with a 60% chance of showers and thunderstorms this afternoon. Tonight, cloudy with a 60% chance of showers and thunderstorms and a low of plus 14. Friday, we'll see the sky clear up and a high of plus 26, with Friday night to be clear and a low of plus 15. 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

0: and your partner have TV watching rules? Hey, I'm Sharon Church. There are rules. Some are unspoken. Some are explicit. My husband and I had to make some explicit rules. Every couple is different, but these are the rules for us. Number one, you cannot watch an episode without the other person. No exceptions. Number two, if you fall asleep in an episode, you have to rewatch the episode on your own time. That was on you. You should have stayed awake. And number three, if you want to say something during the show, you must say pause and then wait for the remote control holder to pause the show before talking. Now, if you want a thriving marriage by ignoring each other to watch a make-believe world on a screen, these are the rules to live by.
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0: 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CKSE is a proud part of Golden West. 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If something's happening in Southeast Saskatchewan, GFL is likely part of it. 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
1: Happy Thursday, everybody. It is July 2nd, and hopefully you had a great Canada Day, and hopefully those fireworks were aimed at the sky instead of at your house. This is Vince Dupuis from Discover Estevan, and here's what's making headlines today. RCMP are asking the public for help as they investigate a death on White Bear First Nation. A 23-year-old man was found on Highway 9 late at night on June 30th. He was declared dead by EMS at the scene. Police say the death could have been caused by a vehicle-pedestrian collision. Investigators are looking for dash cam or surveillance footage from the area. The investigation is continuing. School bus transportation continues to evolve across the Southeast Cornerstone Public School Division. Taking a look at the latest biannual report is Discover Estevan's Scott Bolton.
2: A new report shows the division reduced its total number of bus routes by two while continuing to serve more than 4,400 students. Unfilled routes dropped to two this year, both located in the Carlisle area, compared with five last year. Mechanical issues caused fewer route cancellations, while weather remained a significant factor in disrupting bus service. The average rural bus ride remained 48 minutes, with the longest routes between Estevan and Torquay and Weyburn and Unger averaging 90 minutes. Division officials say driver shortages and higher fuel costs continue to be among their biggest challenges.
1: Community leaders, library board members, and residents gathered at the Oxbow Public Library on June 30th for the burial of a new time capsule during the community's Multicultural Day celebrations. The capsule documents life in Oxbow in 2026 and was buried following a ceremony led by Indigenous knowledge keeper Amelie Stephenson. Library officials say the project was made possible through strong local support. Branch librarian with the Oxbow Public Library, Megan Anderson, says the community quickly embraced the idea.
3: The support was really great. The town approved our idea for this right away. Council approved it. Trina Marbutter, our local development officer, was great with helping put this together as well. We had a few different board members who attended, which was really great, as well as a former board member who showed up.
1: The capsule will remain sealed until a future generation opens it. The Estevan Comprehensive School football team got a boost from a community fundraiser. Philmart owner Phil Zajek organized a hot dog barbecue to help raise money for the program's upcoming season.
4: The football team has been a big part of this community for about 16 years now, and so many kids that have grown up in Estevan and the surrounding communities have come through that football program. It helps shape, you know, young men and leaders of the future around town, and I think it's just it's a great thing, and that's why people, they come by. It's like a drive-through. People come by and get hot dogs.
1: Over $800 was raised from the fundraiser that will help with the program's costs.
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1: The U13 Estevan Minor softball team was in Moose Jaw over the weekend as the association's provincial teams continued their preparation for the championship tournaments. While U11 teams have been playing exhibition games around the southeast, and the U17 squad recently attended a showcase event. Brittany Zane, vice president of Estevan Minor softball, recaps what happened during the U13's team tournament in Moose Jaw.
6: The U13s were in a tournament in Moose Jaw over the weekend. They ended up actually getting rained out, though, so they didn't get to finish their last round-robin games, and the tournament kind of is just done after they get too much rain, so that was too bad for them. But they got a couple games in, won one, lost two.
1: The U13 team is now turning its attention to provincials, which takes place later this month, alongside the U15 and the U17 divisions. The kickboxing scene in Estevan will be receiving their very own tournament this fall. It'll be good to have some local action, says Tom Tumulty, co-owner of Subversion Martial Arts and Fitness.
7: I think it's kind of time, at least this is what I thought, that instead of all the local talent having to go, in some cases, out of province or way far away, have to get hotels, I really want to see a situation for people south of Regina to be able to sleep in their own bed and be able to compete somewhat locally.
1: Plans for the tournament are seeing the competition scheduled for September 26th at Affinity Place.
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1: A chance of showers and thunderstorms today with a high of plus 25. Friday becomes brighter with afternoon clearing and a high of plus 26. Saturday is the pickup day of the forecast with plenty of sunshine and a high of plus 28. Sunday brings a 60% chance of showers and a high of plus 28. Monday returns with sunshine with a high of plus 26. For your local five-day forecast, you can visit discoverestevan.com.
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1: Today, expect mainly cloudy skies with a 60% chance of showers and thunderstorms this afternoon, with a high of plus 25. Tonight, cloudy with a 60% chance of showers and thunderstorms and a low of plus 14. And Friday night will be clear with a low of plus 15. For your local 5-day forecast, you can download our Discover Estevan app.
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12: Today, mainly cloudy skies with a 60% chance of showers and thunderstorms this afternoon. Tonight, cloudy with a 60% chance of showers and thunderstorms and a low of plus 14. Friday, we'll see the sky clear up and a high of plus 26, with Friday night to be clear and a low of plus 15. For your local five-day forecast, you can download our Discover Estevan app.
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0: this down. I'm Sharon Church, and it's now time for your sort of sports report. The Toronto Blue Jays won their series over the Mets. Yay! Good job, you guys. They picked up 2 wins in 3 games. Yesterday afternoon, that was a good one. The Jays in their Canada Day red uniforms. Did you see that? They beat the Mets 9-3. Today's a day off. Then tomorrow night, the first of 3 against the Mariners in Seattle. That's a funny name.
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1: Thursday, everybody. It is July 2nd. For once, we actually had nice weather yesterday, but for the rest of the week, it might not quite look so. I'm Vincent Dupuis, and here's what's making headlines here. Carlisle RCMP are investigating the death of 23-year-old man from White Bear First Nation. Police were called to Highway 9 just before midnight on June 30th after a report of an injured person. EMS declared the man dead at the scene, and investigators believe the death may have been caused by a vehicle-pedestrian collision. No vehicle was found at the scene. Anyone with dash camera surveillance footage is asked to contact RCMP or Crime Stoppers. The Southeast Cornerstone Public School Division says its transportation system seen some improvements over the past school year. The Southeast Cornerstone Public School Division says its transportation system has seen some improvements over the past school year. Discover Estevan's Scott Bolton takes a look at a recent report.
2: A report to the board shows fewer route cancellations caused by mechanical breakdowns and a reduction in unfilled bus routes. However, weather-related disruptions increased, and a shortage of drivers continued to affect service across the division. That currently operates 155 bus routes and transports just under 4,500 students each school day. The division currently operates 155 bus routes and transports just under 4,500 students each school day. Rural students continue to spend an average of 48 minutes on a one-way bus ride, with some routes averaging 90 minutes. Transportation officials say recruiting spare drivers and managing higher fuel costs will remain key priorities.
1: The burial of a new time capsule at the Oxbow Public Library included a special honor from Branch Library Megan Anderson during Oxbow's Multicultural Day celebration on June 30th. The event brought together community members to preserve local history and featured a smudge led by Indigenous Knowledge Keeper Emily Stephenson before the capsule was buried. Anderson says she was surprised and touched when she was presented with the Hudson Bay blanket during the ceremony.
3: Instant tears. No, it was very touching. I understand it's a very big deal. It's an honor to receive that blanket.
1: The new time capsule contains items documenting community life in Oxbow and is intended to connect future residents with the town's history. A barbecue fundraiser in Estevan is helping support the local high school football team. Philmart owner Phil Zajac hosted the fundraiser, donating hot dogs while community partners provided equipment.
4: You know, I've been a big supporter of high school football here for a long time, and it's a big operating budget, and it's hard to raise money right now. So just caring and giving back to the community, we donated a bunch of hot dogs. Baxter's donated their huge barbecue for us.
1: The money from the fundraiser, which raised over $800, will help with costs with the sports such as bus transportation and football equipment.
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1: Estevan Minor Softball U17 team recently had the opportunity to showcase its talent outside the region as provincial teams continue their preparation for championship play. While the U11 teams are competing in exhibition games and the U13 and U15 divisions are wrapping up tournament play. Brittany Zane, vice president of Estevan Minor Softball, says the U17 players gained valuable experience during the recent showcase.
6: The U17s, they were in the Sun Devils Exposure Showcase up in Nickel Lake. So that's kind of a cool thing for them to do, just to get exposed to different scouting opportunities, and they do some fun stuff for the teams up there. So that was a good experience for them.
1: The U17 team will join the U13 and U15 divisions at provincials later this month as the softball season comes to a close. Kickboxing is set to be highlighted with a tournament being set up for September in Estevan. Tom Tamelty, co-owner of Subversion Martial Arts and Fitness, says he wants this to also reach the wider Southeast community.
7: We would love if this could be a community event. I mean, everybody's welcome. We will be charging a little spectator fee. Half of that spectator fee we will be donating to a charity. For us right now, we want to get as many people out as possible.
1: More details on the September 26th event will be released on social media in the coming weeks.
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1: Today will be mostly cloudy with a chance of showers and thunderstorms and a high of plus 25. Friday sees clearing skies and a high of plus 26. Saturday stays sunny and warm with a high of plus 28. Sunday remains warm with a 60% chance of showers and a high of plus 28, with Monday turns sunny once again and a high of plus 26. For your local 5-day forecast, you can visit discoverestevan.com.
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4: 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Like it might be going, really having time to yourself without social media, without TV, without anything, and just kind of thinking about, what happened this week? 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
10: Today, expect mainly cloudy skies with a 60% chance of showers and thunderstorms this afternoon with a high of plus 25. Tonight, cloudy with a 60% chance of showers and thunderstorms and a low of plus 14. And Friday night will be clear with a low of plus 15. For your local 5-day forecast, you can download our Discover Estevan app.
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10: Now, your Discover Estevan weather.
11: Today, mainly cloudy skies with a 60% chance of showers and thunderstorms this afternoon. Tonight, cloudy with a 60% chance of showers and thunderstorms and a low of plus 14. Friday, we'll see the sky clear up and a high of plus 26, with Friday night to be clear and a low of plus 15. For your local five-day forecast, you can download our Discover Estevan app.
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0: reason, there are snacks that our family only seems to eat on road trips. Hey, I'm Sharon Church. Like for us, it's corn nuts, beef jerky, sunflower seeds, and Twizzlers pull and peel. What's your list? I feel like corn nuts is on everyone's list. But the best road trip treat are those Twizzlers pull and peels, especially if you've got kids always asking for a snack from the back of the van. The amount of time it takes to pull each piece, how they play with the pieces as they eat them. Sure, they might try to whip each other with those pieces, but it just takes up so much time. You'll get at least 15 minutes of peace before the next, are we there yet?
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1: Happy Thursday, everybody. It is July 2nd, and I hope you had a great Canada Day with fireworks and all. I'm Vincent Dupuis, and here's what's making headlines today. The investigation continues into the death of a man near White Bear Lake. Carlisle RCMP says the victim was a 23-year-old man from White Bear First Nation. Officers respond with fire and EMS after a report of an injured person. Police say a vehicle-pedestrian collision is one of the possible causes of death. Collision reconstructionists and forensic identification services are assisting the investigation. RCMP are asking anyone with information to come forward. The Southeast Cornerstone Public School Division has released its latest transportation report to the Board of Education. With the details is Discover Estevan's Scott Bolton.
2: The division now operates 155 bus routes serving 4,499 students, down from 4,680 last school year. Two bus routes were eliminated in the Arcola and Cardiff areas after the division introduced new efficiencies. The report shows fewer route cancellations caused by mechanical problems, but weather-related disruptions increased during the school year. A continuing shortage of bus drivers and substitute drivers remained a major challenge. The division says rising fuel prices and the lack of spare drivers continue to put pressure on the transportation system.
1: The Oxbow Public Library buried a new time capsule on June 30th during Oxbow's Multicultural Day celebrations. The ceremony included a smudging ceremony led by Indigenous knowledge keeper Emily Stephenson and marked the burial of a capsule containing community memorabilia, library materials, and other snapshots of life in Oxbow in 2026. Megan Anderson, branch librarian with the Oxbow Public Library, explains what staff found when they opened an earlier time capsule discovered during renovations.
3: So during our renovations, we found a time capsule with a banker's box dated from 2016 when we were cleaning up, and we opened it last week and found things from 1996, 2006, and 2016 with news articles, reading lists from summer reading program, and pictures from grand opening and things like that.
1: The discovery inspired the library to create a new capsule for future generations. A local business is helping the Estevan Comprehensive School football program raise money for the upcoming season. Philmart owner Phil Zajek says the fundraiser featured a hot dog barbecue with proceeds supporting team expenses like travel and operations.
4: I know fundraising is difficult right now for a lot of organizations in town, so we support as many as we can and we'll continue to do so. But, you know, I know how important football is to kids and it costs money, right? So this way, buses and things like that, this will help supplement a little bit of it.
1: The fundraiser raised over $800 for the football team.
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1: Estevan minor softball teams are entering the final stretch of the season as players across four age divisions prepare for provincial championships later this month. After wrapping up house league play, teams are now focused on practices and final competitions before provincials. Vice President Brittany Zane says the schedule gets busy quickly once championship season arrives.
6: The U11 provincials are next weekend. The U15s and the U13s are the weekend after, so July 18th weekend. And the U17s, I believe, are the same weekend. So we all play and kind of end our season within 2 weekends of each other.
1: Teams are now working around weather challenges as they prepare for the biggest event of the summer. A kickboxing tournament is being set for this fall in Estevan. Tom Tamelty, co-owner of Subversion Martial Arts and Fitness, talks about setting up in the Southeast martial arts scene.
7: This tournament is kind of, it's a first of its kind for this area. There's never been anything like this in this area. There's been a lot of more traditional martial arts tournaments, taekwondo, karate tournaments in the area, but there hasn't been a kickboxing tournament. And for me, it's something I think that this area needs.
1: More details on the event, currently set for September 26, will be shared on social media.
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1: After a slight risk of showers and thunderstorm today, conditions improve heading into the weekend. Friday clears out to a high of plus 26. Saturday looks sunny and warm, reaching to plus 28. Sunday brings a 60% chance of showers and a high of plus 28. Sunshine returns Monday with a high of plus 26, followed with a mix of sun and cloud Tuesday and a high of plus 27. For your local 5-day forecast, you can visit discoverestevan.com.
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0: summer. Remember back in the day when we entertained ourselves? Hey, I'm Sharon Church. We'd get up, maybe watch a cartoon or The Price is Right while eating a giant bowl of cereal. And after that, we were outside playing with the neighborhood kids, riding our bikes, making up dances in our backyard, playing road hockey. No need to limit screen time. The only thing on in the afternoon was The Young and the Restless. But summers, well, they're different these days. The kids, they're always around. I feel like a cruise director. 9 a.m. is craft time, which will absolutely need adult supervision. At 10:30, a family bike ride. Then at noon, lunch is served. At 1 p.m. sharp, Dad will take you on an excursion to the swimming pool and then chase you around the park for an hour. And because we're completely exhausted from trying to keep you off screens all day, screens until bedtime.
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3: Today, expect mainly cloudy skies with a 60% chance of showers and thunderstorms this afternoon, with a high of plus 25. Tonight, cloudy with a 60% chance of showers and thunderstorms and a low of plus 14. And Friday night will be clear with a low of plus 15. For your local five-day forecast, you can download our Discover Estevan app.
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0: time. He does it to me every time. Hey, I'm Sharon Church. Did you enjoy your Canada Day yesterday? Every year, I forget to turn off my alarm for those midweek holidays, and then I never get to sleep in. But this year, I remembered. What a glorious Wednesday morning it was. Unfortunately, I forgot to reset it for today. So what a glorious Thursday morning it was. Oops. Rough start to the morning, getting up late. But here we are. I made it through. And tomorrow's already Friday. Honestly, after staying up to watch the fireworks, I needed the extra sleep.
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12: Today, mainly cloudy skies with a 60% chance of showers and thunderstorms this afternoon. Tonight, cloudy with a 60% chance of showers and thunderstorms and a low of plus 14. Friday, we'll see the sky clear up and a high of plus 26, with Friday night to be clear and a low of plus 15. For your local five-day forecast, you can download our Discover Estevan app.
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0: And Merlot, middle of the bed at Sharon Church. 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Dan Davidson, Found on the Way, and Dustin Lynch with Jelly Roll Chevrolet coming up next.
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8: 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I was in my

0: Minds. Hey, I'm Sharon Church. Happy Thursday. A Thursday that doesn't quite feel like a Thursday. It's also July that doesn't quite feel like July. Did you see the fireworks last night? I have a question, and I'm not trying to be snarky here, but for those who record the entire fireworks show on their phone, what do you end up doing with that footage? Now, far be it for me to judge. I have like 1,000 screenshots on my phone that I have never, not once, ever looked at again. And yet I cannot bring myself to delete any of them. But I cannot, for the life of me, understand the desire to watch secondhand fireworks from a shaking iPhone with some kid crying in the background. It's probably my kid.
1: We know you're doing it.
2: 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Who? Me?
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14: Today, expect mainly cloudy skies with a 60% chance of showers and thunderstorms this afternoon with a high of plus 25. Tonight, cloudy with a 60% chance of showers and thunderstorms and a low of plus 14. And Friday night will be clear with a low of plus 15. For your local five-day forecast, you can download our Discover Estevan app.
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0: wedding bells will be ringing tomorrow for Taylor Swift and Travis Kelce. Hey, I'm Sharon Church. Here's what we think we know. This will be, of course, a star-studded multi-day affair taking place in New York City at the iconic Madison Square Garden. It all starts tonight, actually, with a smaller 100-person gathering. Rehearsal dinner, maybe? Right? That makes sense. The ceremony apparently is late afternoon tomorrow with an extravagant reception for about 1,000 guests, partying until the wee hours of Saturday morning. This is basically like our royal wedding, right? So and security will be very tight. I do hope some photos leak though. But what if this is all a ruse, right? It's Taylor Swift. What if Taylor and Travis are nowhere near New York and they've already eloped somewhere exotic with no cameras in sight? I feel like that would surprise no one.
1: Do you know what happened last night?
2: Was I snoring again?
1: Well, yes, but I'm talking about the accident.
2: Billy wet the bed again?
1: No, there was a crash on the highway.
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16: Today, mainly cloudy skies with a 60% chance of showers and thunderstorms this afternoon. Tonight, cloudy with a 60% chance of showers and thunderstorms and a low of plus 14. Friday, we'll see the sky clear up and a high of plus 26, with Friday night to be clear and a low of plus 15. For your local five-day forecast, you can download our Discover Estevan app.
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0: I'm Sharon Church. Do you and your partner have TV watching rules? Oh, yeah. There are rules. Now, some are unspoken, some explicit. My husband and I, we actually had to make some explicit rules. Now, every couple is different, but these are the rules for us. Number one, you cannot watch an episode without the other person. No exceptions. Number two, if you fall asleep in an episode, you have to rewatch that episode on your own time. That was on you. You should have stayed awake. Number three, if you want to say something during the show, you must say pause and then wait for the remote control holder to pause the show before talking. Now, if you want a thriving marriage by ignoring each other to watch a make-believe world on a screen, these are the rules to live by.
1: You've heard the news. U.S. President Donald Trump refusing to extend the CUSMA agreement. Michael Harvey, the executive director of CAFTA, the Canadian Agri-Food Trade Alliance, says CUSMA remains in force during negotiations.
2: The president's decision yesterday wasn't a surprise. It's unfortunate, but it's what we expected. We'll work through this. It'll take time, but it does not mean that CUSMA has ended or anything like that. The agreement is in place until 2036, unless one of the countries says that it wants to pull out of it, in which case it's 6 months. Timing really is the U.S. political system. In the next 10 years, there's going to be midterms later this year. There's going to be primaries next year. There'll be elections, and there's another couple of presidential terms. So I think there's no reason to panic. Our countries will work through this, but it's really the rhythms of the U.S. political process that are going to determine things.
1: Michael Harvey is executive director of CAFTA. For Golden West, I'm Glendalee Allen Vossler.
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0: Kent and Coetzel, Rocky Mountain Low. Hey, I'm Sharon Church, and it's now time for your Sorta Sports Report. The Toronto Blue Jays won their series over the Mets. Good job, you guys. They picked up 2 wins in 3 games. Yesterday afternoon was a good one. The Jays in their Canada Day red uniforms looking good. They beat the Mets 9-3. Now, today's a day off. Then tomorrow night, the 1st of 3 against the Mariners in Seattle.
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15: Today, expect mainly cloudy skies with a 60% chance of showers and thunderstorms this afternoon, with a high of plus 25. Tonight, cloudy with a 60% chance of showers and thunderstorms and a low of plus 14. And Friday night will be clear with a low of plus 15. For your local 5-day forecast, you can download our Discover Estevan app.
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0: reason there are snacks we seem to eat exclusively on road trips, hey, I'm Sharon Church. Like for us, it's corn nuts, beef jerky, sunflower seeds, and Twizzlers pull and peel. Though I feel like everyone eats corn nuts on a road trip, right? Are people buying these treats in real life? No, you only buy corn nuts at the gas station on the road. I love Twizzlers pull and peel, though. That's the best road trip treat, especially if you've got kids always asking for a snack from the back of the van. The amount of time it takes to pull each piece, how they play with the pieces as they eat them. Sure, they might try to whip each other with those pieces, but it just takes up so much time. You'll get at least 15 minutes of peace before the next. Are we there yet?
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3: Today, mainly cloudy skies with a 60% chance of showers and thunderstorms this afternoon. Tonight, cloudy with a 60% chance of showers and thunderstorms and a low of plus 14. Friday, we'll see the sky clear up and a high of plus 26, with Friday night to be clear and a low of plus 15. For your local five-day forecast, you can download our Discover Estevan app.
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0: summer. Hey, I'm Sharon Church. Remember back in the day when we entertained ourselves all summer long? Oh, yeah, we'd get up, maybe watch a cartoon or The Price is Right while eating a giant bowl of cereal. And after that, we were outside playing with the neighborhood kids, riding our bikes, making up dances in our backyard, playing road hockey. No need to limit screen time. The only thing on in the afternoon was The Young and the Restless. But summers now, oh, they're different. The kids, they're always around. I feel like a cruise director. Okay, 9 a.m. is craft time, which will absolutely need adult supervision. At 10:30, a family bike ride. Then at noon, lunch is served. At 1 p.m. sharp, Dad will take you on an excursion to the swimming pool and then chase you around the park for an hour. And because we're completely exhausted from trying to keep you off screens all day, screens until bedtime.
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